0: Pesatón 103.
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0: 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We the best. 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
0: And we bust it up, watch it,
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Ladies and gentlemen, can I have your attention, please? I'm sorry, but the police are here. They've asked us to stop the party.

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1: Boy.
0: Give me the light.
1: Yeah.
0: And we turn it up every time.
1: Every time.
0: And we bust it up, watch it. Right?
1: Watch it.
0: Ha!
2: Kimba, how are you, man, sir?
3: Somos la música que te gusta. 103.

0: vibe.
1: Yeah.
0: We the best.
1: Boy.
0: Give me the light.
1: Yeah.
0: And we turn it up every time.
1: Every time.
0: And we bust it up, watch it. Yeah.
1: Watch it.
0: Ha!
2: Kimba, how are you, man, sir?
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